0: 102 FM. Ό,τι συμβαίνει, ακούγεται εδώ. You are invited to listen to your favorite type music, where the recorded sound starts its journey from the record groove to your ear.
1: If a husband leaves his wife while the moon is waning, he will not be seen by her again.

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I met a strange lady, she made me nervous. She took me in and gave me breakfast, and she said,

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I say you look so fine that I really wanna make you mine. 4, 5, 6, come on and get your kicks. Now you don't need

I said, are you gonna be my girl? It's a 1, 2, 3, take my hand and come with me, because you look so fine that I really wanna make you mine. I said, you look so fine that I really wanna make you mine. Come on and get your kicks. Now you don't need

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